think I'm gonna like it here. 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

I got a new pair of shoes, new on my gal. 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

0: Friday, Saturday, Sunday, Monday, Tuesday, Wednesday, go on up forever. Ooh.
1: Wild, wild, wild. 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All night long.
2: All night long.
0: Well, now, Lucas here. Yeah, it's old Caledonia. 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

0: 48, 49, 50.
1: What you doing?
0: Oh, hey, Watson. Just getting jacked up for the summer with my pull-up routine. Ooh.
1: No, Buzz. We get jacked up because electric rates often go up during the hot summer months.
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Now I'm gonna make you a movie star.

It's me, the mixer himself, Mickey Bo, your backbeat buddy, with another hour of original rock and rhythm from the 50s and early 60s. Today, I come to praise disc jockeys, not to bury them. Yeah, I'm dedicating the show to the radio personalities who played our dedications during our boomer youth. I've got an hour's worth of tunes about DJs, a lot of it doo-wop. So let's put the needle to the groove and spin!

Chuck Berry with his second hit record, Roll Over Beethoven, from 1956, starting off my rock and roll review tribute to radio DJs. Berry said he wrote the tune partly as a complaint about his sister Lucy, who spent so much time practicing classical music on the family piano that he couldn't get his turn to bang out the pop tunes he loved. So he imagined asking his local DJ to spin them. Now, in Sam Cooke's case, he wanted the DJ to keep them tunes coming when he was having a party in '62.

Those were the Mellow Kings out of Mount Vernon, New York, following their 1957 hit Tonight Tonight with Dear Mr. Jock, recorded in 58, but not released until 1960. And before them on my rock and roll review, you heard Play Those Oldies, Mr. DJ, waxed in 63 by Philadelphia's Anthony and the Sophomores. Say, do you think they ever graduated? Next, Boyd Bennett and his Rockets. Remember when disc jockeys were cool?

There goes Nashville's Boyd Bennett and his Rockets with Cool Disc Jockey from 1955. Back when the Bill Haley style of rock and roll was the fad. And speaking of Haley, here's something he and the Comets waxed in 58 called Jamaica DJ. The vocal by Haley steel guitarist Billy Williamson.

Bill Haley and his Comets telling of a Jamaica DJ from their 1958 LP, Rockin' Around the World. The singer there was steel guitarist Billy Williamson, part of my musical tribute to radio disc jockeys here on Mickey Bowe's Rock and Roll Review. The term disc jockey is credited to columnist Walter Winchell in 1935 to describe Martin Block, who played records on his New York radio program Make Believe Ballroom at a time when most programming was live bands or other talent. But Block wasn't the first radio DJ. A teenager named Ray Newby began spinning records on a regular basis on an experimental station in Stockton, California in 1909. However, Canadian inventor Reginald Fessenden claimed he briefly experimented with speaking and broadcasting records 3 years earlier, on Christmas Eve and New Year's Eve, 1906, when he tested his new method of transmitting voice and music from Brant Rock, Massachusetts, to ships along the U.S. Atlantic coast. Well, no matter who was first, DJs wouldn't take over the radio airwaves until the 1950s, when television picked up the dramas, comedies, and news broadcasts that had been radio staples for decades. The jocks became part of our lives. They made us happy. But were they always as happy as they sounded? Here's Carol Jarvis to tell us about a DJ with a broken heart from 1958.

The Del Satins, the New York group who backed Dion from 1962 to 64 with Ballad of a DJ from 62. Yeah, that song is poignant, okay. The story of a young DJ who passed away. I identify with it, you know, because I've died many times on the air. But not today, and certainly not from disc jockey fever.

The Chuckalucks, a Dallas, Texas trio, chucked their luck away on that tune, Disc Jockey Fever, recorded on a small Gainesville, Texas rockabilly label in 1958. Disc jockeys are my theme on Mickey Bo's Rock and Roll Review today, and also of this 1964 instrumental called Disc Jockey by a group of San Francisco high schoolers named the Invaders.

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0: Today, my rock and roll review celebrates the folks who played the music of our boomer youth on the radio, like me. 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
0: No. You can drop me a note, you know. 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Yeah.

New Jersey's Tina Robin, the 4'10" little dynamo, making that song request in 61, Dear Mr. DJ, Play It Again, and opening the second half hour of Mickey Bo's Rock and Roll Review. Now, you may feel there couldn't be more DJ tunes, but I've got news for you. Or rather, Otis Williams and the Charms have news for you.

and I accept the invitation. Cincinnati's own Otis Williams and the Charms came down out of their ivory tower in 1956 to record that follow-up called I'd Like to Thank You, Mr. DJ. And it keeps on like this on the Rock and Roll Review. Next, Washington, D.C.'s Van McCoy has a request for his DJ.

Sorry about that. DJs can't work their magic every time, you know. At least not for Brooklyn's Lou Johnson there, who did Thank You Anyway, Mr. DJ, in 1962. Before him, you heard Van McCoy's second single, Mr. DJ, from 61, 16 years before he hustled to the top of the music charts with The Hustle. You ain't heard the end of Mr. DJ songs, no, not by a long shot. Here are four more in the same vein with similar titles, tempos, and melodies for your danceable, pranceable listening pleasure. While I go out and kick the candy machine, I'm hungry, so I'll tell you who they all are after.

0: that enough? You just heard four versions of essentially the same song on Mickey Bo's Rock and Roll Review. Well, they weren't really the same song because they had different composers, but let's just say they were very close in concept, like the Tina Robin, Van McCoy, and Lou Johnson tunes before them. The set began with Gladys Kane's 1963 offering, Please, Mr. DJ, Play a Song for My Love. And I'm wondering if it wasn't an answer to Lou Johnson's tune because she wanted a dedication for a guy named Lou. Anyway, Gladys was followed by Jan Bradley with Please, Mr. DJ in 64, the year after she told us Mama Didn't Lie. Next, it was Please, Mr. Disc Jockey by Dickie and the Debonairs in 1960 on a South Bend, Indiana label. And the last of the four was the uniquely named Please, Mr. Disc Jockey, a 1956 R&B hit by the Sensations with Yvonne Mills in the lead, half a dozen years before they reached the pop top 10 with Let Me In, Wee. The tunes I've been playing today were recorded during the first decade of rock and roll about radio jocks, but the DJ theme remains popular among performers. Only now, they're singing about club DJs.
1: A one, two, one.

Well, that's it. I quit. Let's split. Another rock and roll review slips a disc. I'm Mickey Bo, your backbeat buddy, and I'll return with more oldies next week at

The same time, right here. I leave you with Bobby Moore and the Rhythm Aces with Hey Mr. DJ, the flip side of their 1965 soul hit, Searching for My Love. See ya!

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And now Miss Patty Page, or one of them, is a-wearing black. 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
0: At 4 o'clock in the morning, I was sleeping in my cell when I heard a whistle blow.
1: Then I heard somebody

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0: I said, okay, boys, let's get ready to run. Here come the warden
1: with a big Tommy.

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0: Scarface Jones said it's too late to quit. Pass the dynamite.
1: The fuse, she's a

One of these days I'm gonna leave you alone and crying. Well, honey, baby, what am I gonna do? When we get together, we fuss and fight.

Yes, Gus back with more Golden Grooves this week. Welcome along to With the Beatles Connection to get us underway. John Lennon, a B-side on Apple from 75, his version of Slippin' and Sliding, and an EP track from the Beatles from 1963 on the Parlophone record label. The EP was Beatles Number One, and it was I Saw Her Standing There. Yes, welcome along. It's 2 hours of the best lost and forgotten, underplayed, rarely played rock and roll era songs that I can lay my hands on.

was reissued at the very height of the UK rock and roll rockabilly revival in the mid-1970s. It reached number 3 in the UK chart for Hank Mazzell and Jungle Rock, originally released on the King record label back in 1959. Now, we've got two tracks coming up in our second hour from Tony's list of magnificent suggestions. The other Tony, that's the Professor of Rock and Roll, he furnished me with some more golden grooves a couple of weeks ago. We played a couple last week. Let's have another 3 this week.

that is fabulous stuff. More Golden Grooves sent my way over the past couple of weeks from Tony, the Professor of Rock and Roll. That's Billy Gallant from 1961, a 45 released on the Broken Record label. It Is a Sin. Here's two more.

Two more making it three this week, sent my way from Tony, the professor of rock and roll. 1962, Troy Parrish on the Baronet record label. The 45 was Laugh, and the one you heard there, a B-side from 62 on the Flippin' record label. Tommy Mano, Too Good To Be True. It's not the same Too Good To Be True.

love spinning these songs that you rarely hear played anywhere else these days. Frankie Callan with the 1964 B-side on the Epic record label. That was Too Good To Be True. Double play time now. It's Creedence.

Yes, yes, yes. A Creedence Clearwater Revival double play on Golden Grooves this week. Two Fantasy Label 45s, 1970 for Travelling Band. And from 73 before that, it came Out of the Sky. Now, in Golden Grooves, you know we love to spin the sort of songs that you don't hear routinely played on the radio these days. Here's a song that was a huge hit in the late 50s. This is the 1965 recorded version of 16 Tons, and it is Tennessee Ernie Ford.

say a man is made out of mud. 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A mind that's weak and a back that's strong. You lose 16 tons, and what are you

grandma said, get out of that hole, you low sea-eating cunt. And what do you get? Another day older and deeper in debt. St. Peter, don't you call me, cause I can't.

Well, I like what he's done with that one. 10 years after it was originally released in 1955, Tennessee Ernie Ford redid 16 Tons, released it on the Capitol record label. And if we are sticking with songs that are a little bit different from what they were originally issued as, this is Marv Johnston with an alternative take of his big hit, Move to Mountains.

0: single release version of that 45 reached number 20 in 1960 for Marv Johnson. You've Got to Move Two Mountains. That was an alternative take. Yes, it's got us here on your favourite radio station with those golden grooves.
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The group were the Emeralds. That was on the CNR record label 1961 for I'm Ready If You're Willing. And it is Gus here with the lost and forgotten, rarely if ever played these days, Golden Grooves. I love to dig them up for you. And here's a garage band that came from Portland, Oregon in the USA. They were active between 1964 and 1968. And from 67, this is Dawn and the Good Times. I Could Be So Good to You.

Ah, lovely. That's the Cincinnati Dolphins with a Fraternity 45 released in 1964. Hey, da, da, dow. And before that, a garage band from Portland in Oregon with an epic 1967 45 release, Dawn and the Good Times. I could be so good to you. It is Golden Grooves as ever. It's all about the music. That's more platter, less chatter. But if you do want to check out any of the songs played in the show today, you'll find a widescreen, in-depth, detailed track list on the Facebook page. Just head over there and look for Gus's Golden Grooves.

one of 2:45s released by US doo-wop group The Blue Jays on Roulette from 1959. That was Practical Joker and a bit of lost and forgotten rock and

1958 on the At Cool record label. That was a guy called Jimmy Simmons, and the song was Too Hot to Handle. Now, two of the best doo-wop vocalists coming up. Let's start with Johnny Maestro. He's on lead vocals here with the Crests, all the way back to 1959 for the Angels Listened In.

0: Jimmy Beaumont, ex of the Skyliners, name dropping there on a solo 45 released on the May record label 1961 for Everybody's Crying. And before that, the fabulous vocal of Johnny Maestro leading the Crests through that 1959 co-ed release, The Angels Listened In.
1: Reviving those lost and forgotten 45s, it's Gus's Golden Grooves.
0: 1961. Right, here's a song written by Gene Pitney. This is one half of the Collins Kids. To

Some fabulous lost and forgotten recording stuck away on the B-sides of the 45, one there in point. That was Ray Scott, Silk, Satin and Lace, on the B-side of a Tri-S 45 released in 1960s. Yes, Gus here, hope you're enjoying the songs this week. It is the lost, forgotten rock and roll era, 50s and 60s. I'm playing the songs that just don't get a look in anywhere else these days.

It is always good to play rock and roll songs from singers who are still around. Ray Sharp was an American R&B and rockabilly singer. He was born in 1938. He comes from Fort Worth, Texas, and he's been musically active since 1956. Back there to 1959 on the Jamie record label, and that was his version of Linda Lou. And the best from Jimmy D.

0: Our second hour underway this week with an album track from Rose Maddox. The album was Sings Bluegrass, released on the Capitol record label in 1962. The song was Down, Down, Down. And there, a rare 45 released on the RCA Victor record label in 1982. It got lots and lots of radio play, Tokyo Charm's version of the classic Runaway, but it failed to chart, unlike this one.
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0: top five for Del Shannon, 1963. Two Kinds of Teardrops, a big top label, 45. Now, coming up in this hour of Golden Grooves, tracks from the likes of Jerry Lee Lewis, Sonny West, Conway Twitty, Bo Walton, The Viscounts, Chuck Wiley, The Butanes, Pat Boone, Billy Harlan, Herbie J, The Genies, and indeed many more, so please stick around. Now, did someone see a crazy chick?
1: I saw a crazy chick running down the street. I said, ooh, pretty baby, why the ready beat? She said, wow, what a square, don't you dig the scene? Daddy Cool's a playing his piano machine. Daddy who?
2: Daddy Cool!
1: Daddy who?
2: Daddy

That was the Diamonds version of a rock and roll classic, a Mercury label B-side from 1957. That was Daddy Cool. And from 63, this is Bert Jackson.

The killer, Jerry Lee Lewis, with a Sun 45, 1957, was the release year for Milkshake, Mademoiselle. Before that, on the Jamie record label, 1963 was the year. It was Burt Jackson with Mr. Everything. Yes, it's Gus here on your favourite radio station with the best of the lost and forgotten 50s and 60s. Time now for the first recorded version of a song. This came out back in 1958, just months before Buddy Holly's version.

That was the first recorded version of the rock and roll classic Rave On, released in 1958 on the Atlantic record label. It was Sonny West who co-wrote the song. And if you want to know when Buddy Holly's version was released, it came out on the 20th of April 1958. And of course, that was the big hit version. Right, time for a bit of Conway Twitty. Here's a B-side from 1961.

Conway Twitty B-side, a song written by Barry Mann and Cynthia Weil. That was Sweet Sorrow, the B-side of It's Driving Me Wild from 1961. Now let's come a little bit more up to date. We do like a bit of Bo Walton from the album Break On Out. This is Hookin' Up.

Yes, very nice. The UK Viscounts, they started off their life as part of a TV ensemble called Morton Fraser's Harmonica Gang. Well, they quit that group and in 1958 they formed the Viscounts. From 62 on the Pye record label, that was their version of That Stranger Used to Be My Girl. Before that, an album track. The album was Break On Out on Jump Jack Records. It came out in 2017. The UK's very own Bo Walton. And I played you Hooking Up.

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0: Baby, shake up the dance.

0: to Lost and Forgotten 45's 1961 for the Butanes with Don't Forget I Love You. Before that, Chuck Wylie. 1958 was the year for Shake Up the Dance. Now, I've got two from Tony this week, and let's do it error-free, why don't we?
1: It's time for Tony's list of musical suggestions on Golden Grooves.

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Well, you just stay home and leave the fighting to us, and when the whole darn mess is through, I'll put away my rifle and the old uniform, and I'll come a-looking for you. I'm on a little vacation in South Vietnam, an expense-paid trip for one. I got my own little rifle and a fine uniform, and a job that must be done. While we're sleeping in the jungle and ducking

0: wish you were here, little buddy. Wish you were here. I want to introduce you to them cons. Wish you were here.
1: Yes, let's get it right this week, Gus. That's the first of two suggestions from Tony's list. Pat Boone, Wish You Were Here, Buddy. A Dot label release from 1966. That was a Billboard hit for Pat when it came out. And I've got that one on a Red 45 promo release on the Dot record label. Tony also suggested I spin one from Billy Harlan. He didn't pick a track exactly, so I've gone for this one.

another rock and roll singer who I believe is still with us, Billy Harlan, a B-side from 1958, a 45 released on the Brunswick record label. And another pick from Tony's magnificent list this week, I Wanna Bop. We'll have more from Tony's list next week.

Yes, another artist where I can only find one solitary 45 release in his back catalogue, so you're unlikely to hear that one played anywhere else. Herbie J from 1962 on the Mala record label. He won the Purple Heart for doing the twist, and it's 1960 we head next. Just Like the Bluebird is the song, and these are the Genies.

Yes, it is Gus here with the Golden Grooves, and that was Gene and Ruth with Heart Cheek Archie. That came out in 1961. It was released on the King record label, and 1 year before that, 1960, on the Warwick record label, the Genies with Just Like the Bluebird. Time for a Ricky Nelson fix this week.

1957 was when it first came out, but it was reissued on an Imperial 1963-45 on the B-side. Ricky Nelson, If You Can't Rock Me.

0: to the apron string. I want a bit tight.
1: Fabulous, lost and forgotten rock and roll. A Cat Label B-side from 1959, taking us up to time this week. That's Billy the Kid with Apron Strings. And that is it. Another 2 hours have just flown by. The track list for today's show will be on the Facebook page in minutes. And we're back with more fabulous, lost, forgotten, underplayed, rarely played musical relics next week. Full details, you'll get everything on the Facebook page. That is Gus's Golden Grooves. Go on, check us out. Thank you so much for listening today. And until next time.

shrinking up tight, rocking and a rolling on a Saturday night. Rock, rock, boot heels a whacking. Rock, rock, false teeth a clacking. Rock, rock, toupee a flapping. Rock, rock, anything can happen. I hope Granny's bustle is tied on tight when.

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Rock, rock, rooty toot tooty. 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Rampy tamp tampy and a poodle de dite. Rock.